Cause music is my best friend. Once you tell her to water the flowers, I wanna to remember. Music is my best friend.

at the chest to impress these breasts that are just out of this mess. They must protect the damsel in distress. So other girls, man decides to clench his fist, and then he threw a miss. Brothers hit, as did his. Dropped in quick, then one kick to the head. Oh, other man is dead.